it back. 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

Midnight to morning on 99.9 WFRE.

Hey, it's Diana Gibson. Hope you're having a good Wednesday morning. Right after George Burge, we're going to hear from Drew. He's broadcasting live with the Gun Center of Frederick's Wheel of Prizes at Dublin Roasters on North Market Street.

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Dolly Parton, gone way too soon. Yesterday, Luke Combs posted a series of her songs on Instagram and wrote, "Dolly Parton will be so deeply missed, it's hard to understand."

0: 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Before texting, Facebook, and selfies? Then you probably remember this song. 90s at Noon on 99.9 WFRE.
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0: That's Craig Morgan's Redneck Yacht Club. My name is AJ, and our hump day survey is simple. Wedding proposals should never be a surprise. You should kind of know it's coming. What side of the coin do you find yourself on? Let's start talk to a guy here, Steve and Frederick. Should wedding proposals never be a surprise?
1: I think you have to surprise me. You don't really have a choice. I feel like you have to surprise them. It's like part of the fun of the whole thing. You need to be able

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